0: Like a moth to a flame, burned by the fire, fire, fire, fire, fire. My love is blind, can't you see my desire?
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1: Greetings, South Island, Petermas, Matthew, West. 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Tēnā koutou, tēnā koutou.
0: The reinforcements will now sing Heputi Puti.

No mai haere mai, welcome to the E2 Whānau Footy Show. For today, what is it, the 27th of June 2026? Court day Piper Aho. It is the final round of Swindale Shield for 2026. Congratulations to Petorni for winning the Swindale Shield. They won it last week. So well done to them. And Upper Hutt, they finished second. They played their final round game last night, FYI. They beat Avalon 27-10. So Petorni finished first, Upper Hutt second. And the race is on to see who's going to get make it into the Jubilee Cup for the 2026. So our feature game this afternoon, we're out to Wanui Mata. It's a bit of a crunch game. Wanui Mata up against Paramata Plimoton. Both those teams vying for Jubilee Cup action later on this year. So let's take a look at all the games around the Rohi for round 13 of Swindale Shield. Out at the Polo Grounds, Oriental Rongatai take on Huddle Boys Marist. Both those teams currently are in Jubilee Cup positions, and they should both make it into the Jubilee Cup. Out at Kilburnie Recreation Ground, we've got Ponicky up against Swindale Shield champions Petorni. Kilburnie at Old Boys University host Northern United at Nenville Park. Bit further down the road, along Burma Road there, into Johnsonville. We've got Johnsonville up against Maris and Pats. Maris and Pats, now that's interesting. They've got, they're on 34 points. They could possibly make it into Jubilee Cup reckonings, but they need to win. They need a big win against Johnsonville and hope other results go their way. Tawa take on Wellington Axemen at Lyndhurst Park. Tawa comfortably in the top rankings for Jubilee Cup action. And the other game, and as I say, our feature game is at William Jones Park in Wainui. It is Wanui Mata up against Paramata Plimoton. Well, Ken Laban is calling the game for us, and alongside him, Earl Va'a. So we have a couple of quality individuals from the rugby world looking after things this afternoon. So kickoff 2:45. I don't know, we'll get across to Ken for a bit of a chat a bit after 2:30. But you are with the E2 Whānau Footy Show. We're going to be hearing from, well, we've got to talk about what happened last Saturday night, don't we? Let's be honest. That where did that come from? 60 points to 5 over the Chiefs. We'll reflect on that. And also, the Māori All Blacks, they're taking on a Japan 15 tonight. Kickoff 7:05 over there in Nagoya. Tamati Ellison has named his team, and we'll hear a bit about that. Also coming up before 2:30 on the E2 Whānau Footy Show.

0: Aspect to Whānau Footy Show. That is a bit of Stan Walker, who of course was a halftime entertainment at that slaying of the Chiefs by the Hurricanes last Saturday night in those extreme winds. But it was a fantastic occasion to be there. Okay, let's take a look at... Well, you're on the Etu Whānau Footy Show. Just letting you know, 2:45 kickoff. Our feature game this afternoon, Wainui Mata up against Paramata Plimoton. So look forward to that. But the Māori All Blacks play tonight against a Japanese 15 in Nagoya. And Coach Tamati Ellison has named his team. It's a good-looking team. A number of Super Rugby players in there. The likes of Rivers Rehana at 10. You've got some experience here with Baylen Sullivan, who's been chosen as captain of the team. Cole Forbes, fullback. Strong front row, Marcel Renata, Tyrone Thompson and Ollie Norris there. Torian Barnes at number 8. He had a pretty good campaign for the Blues, didn't he? And Adam Lennox at halfback, out of the Highlanders. He was pretty handy as well this season for the Highlanders. And so, yeah, it's a good-looking team. And Baylen Sullivan, he had a chat with the media during the week, and he was first asked about how concerned he was about the inexperience, a number of players making their debut.
1: For the new boys coming in, it's quite daunting. But there's enough of us old heads to be around and get around them, get around the Waitas, get around the culture of what being a Māori All Blacks all about. And yeah, it might seem short, but... No, we got this in hand.
2: Baylen, congratulations for being named the captain. What was your reaction and why do you think you've been chosen ahead of others?
1: I think I'm asking myself the same questions, right? No, I think it's obviously a huge privilege and an honour to lead the boys. Short campaign, but it's probably going to be the best and honourable week of my life. So, no, looking forward to that. Obviously a bit of a shock when I first found out, but nah, it's awesome.
2: Have you got past experience captaining teams, and if so, when?
1: Nah, not really, man. That's what's the beauty about Māori All Blacks, is you can chuck anyone in there and they'll lead with mana and pride, and yeah, that's what I'm looking forward to doing.
2: And from a playing perspective, what surprised you, or what did you think about Japan and your previous trips to the country?
1: Firstly, the heat. It's bloody hot over here, but not at the moment. It's actually quite cool compared to the previous weeks, but yes. Fast, they like to get downhill. They like to get the ball in hand. Quick taps, quick throw-ins. Whenever they get an opportunity to run the ball, they will. And so we just got to stay on our toes on defence and punish them when we get an attack.
2: The Hurricanes, absolutely fantastic season. When did you realise that team was really special? Obviously, it's a long season and you're trying to figure things out on the run. There's injuries that change things. But when did you realise that you had something like that juggernaut we saw on Saturday?
1: I guess from the start, pre-season. There's been boys in there since, 2017. And boys that are only just coming in, but felt like I've been there for... 8 years, and so it kind of amalgamated and become a real special group. So yeah, I guess since pre-season.
2: And you know a lot of the Chiefs boys, are they talking to you yet?
1: yeah, no, it was a tough couple of first days for the boys, but no, it's cool to see them again and get around them.
0: That's Baylen Sullivan there, who's been selected as captain of the Māori All Blacks. Obviously, it's a very proud occasion for him and his whānau. So, speaking there, and obviously a little chat there about the Hurricanes. He's a valued member of the Hurricanes squad. Obviously, he didn't get a lot of game time. It didn't make the 23 for the playoffs. Obviously, some quality players ahead of him, the likes of Billy Proctor and Josh Morby. Unfortunately, he didn't smack the 23, but he's a quality player and he did contribute a lot to the Hurricanes winning Super Rugby. Just a couple of other... Well, he's the only starting member of the Hurricanes in the Māori team to play tonight. Some players. We've got Jacob Devery in the reserves. Jacob Devery, Caleb Delaney, and Pody Lakati Stones. So they're all off the bench out of the Hurricanes. So also coach Tamati Ellison caught up with the media, and obviously Tamati spent a lot of time in Japan as a player and a coach previously. So he's he was quite pleased to get over to Japan with the group.
3: It's been great to have the group in together, and especially arriving here in Japan. I think on a foreign soil, it forces us to connect faster, I feel. We kind of trained this morning, and we Shinkansen down to Nagoya this afternoon. So most Thursdays in a working week feel pretty good, like the work's been done. Baylen and the leaders will take over tomorrow as we run, and then make sure our prep's right for Saturday if we can avoid the typhoon.
2: Why is Baylen your captain? I'm really embarrassing him now, but please elaborate on his very humble excuses.
3: Yeah, I think that's sometimes our problem is our humility. I think the first thing is what he does on the field. He plays a physical brand, explosive ball carrier, again, physical on the defensive side of the ball. And I think being able to lead on the field in a week, it's important that we have people who can do the job on the field. Potentially in a longer season, you can develop some more off-field leadership protocols, etc. But as Baylen mentioned, you know, we have our protocols. We've been brought up with tikanga that we all understand, and so I think the off-field part, we felt that we would all connect. Many leaders, we've had some leaders that have led the group in previous years in with us this week, which has been nice. But I think the on-field part is the most important part in a week this short, and he knows how to do that well.
2: Nice. And the on-field part in recent trips to Japan has been really challenging, Tamati. What have you learnt from those past experiences, and what do you expect on Saturday?
3: I think it's more to confirm as opposed to learn. Lucky enough to spend some time up here as a player, and the Japanese are a proud people. I like the Māori, so you can expect a game that has intensity. They've got a great coaching staff, so they'll have some structure. So they're the key things that we will expect. And again, people who've been here, Baylen included, in recent years, they'll know what to expect. So the preparation and the intensity will be important that we match them right from the start.
0: Tamati Ellison there, coach of the Māori All Blacks. 7:05 kickoff over in Nagoya. Also making his debut on the wing for the Māori All Blacks tonight is one Peyton Spencer. Obviously he's Carlos Spencer's son, and very proud moment for obviously for the Spencer whānau. And he was asked about when he first learnt of the fact he'd been selected in the Māori All Blacks.
4: I got a call from Tom's probably a couple of days, 3 days ago maybe. Yeah, 3 days, a couple of days before camp. I was shocked. I couldn't believe it, eh? But I was so grateful, yeah. It was a loss for words, to be honest, you know. To get the opportunity to come to camp, and then obviously to get named in the team. Yeah, so special, eh? You know, the old man's just same old, you know. But you can always see how deep down it, you know, it means quite a bit to him. I reckon this jersey would have meant a lot to him. But they were happy, as mum was as stoked as ever. She couldn't be more happy for me. Obviously, he's pulled on this jersey before. You know, he's always said this has been, you know, the memories he's made at Maldives have been some of the best. So yeah, I'm looking forward to, you know, connecting with the boys, getting around, going to Japan. But yeah, it'll be special to pull on the jersey for the first time after him. You know, you're all part of the same culture, I guess, so there's always going to be that connection. So yeah, it's very special, you know, we get to learn about our culture more, and obviously play for it in a way.
0: Ah, some interesting words there from Peyton Spencer, who makes his debut for the Māori All Blacks tonight against the Japanese 15, so obviously very proud for Carlos and the whānau there. So So we're about just under half an hour away from our feature game on the E Tu Whānau Footy Show, Wanuemata up against Paramatta Plimoton.
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7: Kia ora, life's busy, we know that. 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
0: E Tu Whānau Footy Show on Te Poko o Te Ika. I know it's not a very pleasant day out there, and I imagine a lot of people will be staying indoors to watch the All Whites take on Belgium, which kicks off at 3 o'clock this afternoon. A game that the All Whites have to win if they want to progress to the last 32 of the World Cup. But I'm just quickly going around the games around the Rohi. If you were keen to catch some Wellington Premier Club rugby, Orient Longotai take on Hutt Old Boys Marist at Apollo Grounds, Poneke Petuani at Kilburnie Recreation Ground, Old Boys University of Northern United up in Nenville Park up there in Kandala. Helston Park sees Johnsonville up against Marist and Pats. Tawa up against the Wellington Axemen from Lyndhurst Park. In our feature game, as I say, it is Wanuemata v Paramatta Plimoton from William Jones Park.

0: It's Tufano Footy Show, 23 after 2. Our feature game this afternoon kicks off at 2:45. It is Wanuimata up against Paramata Plimmerton. The All Black team was named on Monday. You've probably heard who's in, who's out. But FYI, 11 Hurricanes were named in the team. 5 forwards and 6 backs. Tyrell Lomax, Pasirio Tosi, Asafo Omua, and New All Black Xavier Numea, Peter Lakai in the forwards. And in the backs, Cam Roygaard, Ruben Love, Geordie Barrett, Billy Proctor, and two new All Blacks, Josh Morby and Fihi Fernanda Nofo. So that's the 11 players named. We've got to sort of bask in the glory of that win by the Hurricanes, don't we? Do we? I think we do. Just Clark Laidlaw's reaction when he addressed the media afterwards, he was just completely blown away by that margin of the score.
1: Yeah, we wouldn't have dreamt of being able to win a final by 60. And I think sometimes rugby's a funny game, isn't it? Like in the first half, it felt like everything went our way and a lot of bounces of the ball and gusts of wind. But I also thought the men were exceptional around taking their opportunities and yeah, building the game how we wanted to build it. There was a lot of what we trained came off tonight. So, but yeah, if you'd said we would win like that, we would probably doubted you. When I was here in 2015 when we lost the final, and we'd been the best team that year. We only lost 2 games, finished top. 2 years ago, we lost 2 games, finished top. So probably the part I'm more proud of is the consistency. Everybody challenges us around their consistency. But 2 of the 3 years, we've finished, you know, minor premiers. And yeah, it was nice to go on and, you know, play our best rugby in the playoffs. I think that's the thing that once you start reflecting over the next few days, to play your best rugby when it really matters, I guess shows the belief that the men have got in the, you know, the systems and structures, the belief they've got in each other, because that's what it takes in, you know, the back end of a season. But yeah, it was unreal. The energy that the men took, you know, when you come in from the warm-up, half-time, when we got on top, when we're defending. So yeah, we want to unite and excite our fans. That's our vision as a club. We want people to come and watch us play. We want people around the world to watch us on TV around how we want to try and play the game. And these fellas have delivered a performance tonight that truly united and excited our fans.
0: And the player of the match was Ruben Love, and wasn't he outstanding? 2 tries, impeccable goal kicking off the tee, including a 50-metre penalty kick in those swirling winds. He was outstanding, and certainly Clark Laidlaw was full of praise for the Hurricanes' number 10 on the night.
1: Yeah, he's really starting to grow into his own as a first five, isn't he? Sort of maturing nicely, starting to really make good decisions. And yeah, I think the pleasing part, maybe the middle part of the season, he was thinking about game management a wee bit too much, around thinking what we might want the team to look like versus just playing. So he feels like he's got that little balance now around understanding to pull trigger, and yeah, if we need to kick or slow down or lose momentum, go different ways, feels like he's really starting to understand that. So yeah, a couple of weeks ago he picked up a calf niggle, wasn't sure if he was going to be able to play the semi, and he didn't train all week, so to be able to put those performances together shows again that sort of maturity and resilience he's starting to build.
0: And one player who got a bird's eye view of the talents of Ruben Love was co-captain Geordie Barrett, outside him in the 12 jersey. What does he think?
2: Yeah, it's pretty cool, and he has evolved since January when he came back in, and there's a guy there with so much talent, and like Clark said, in some ways, you know, game management can handcuff players, but it's also a bit of a gift and an art that tens learn and evolve throughout their career. So there's been games where this year he's learnt a lot about himself, the team's learnt a lot from our tens and game drivers, and he's massively supported on the inside with his nines, his tens, and Alfie Holland and Clark, and just setting him up every week to get what this team needs. And we feel there's so much talent in this group, it's actually just about giving him the opportunity to unlock everyone else in the team.
0: A It's Geordie Barrett speaking about his teammate, Hurricanes teammate and All Black teammate Ruben Love on his outstanding performance last Saturday night for the Hurricanes in their demolition of the Chiefs to take out the Super Rugby Championship. The Super Rugby Championship for the second time for the Hurricanes, 2016 and 2026. And as I say, 11 players named the All Blacks. The All Blacks program in the next few weeks, next Saturday, the 4th of July, they play France at Te Kaha, one New Zealand stadium in Otatahi, Christchurch. Then they are here in Te Whanganui Tata against Italy at Henry Stadium. And then the following week, the 18th of July, July 11th, is Matariki weekend, I think. Yeah, so it's a public holiday on the 10th of July, if I'm not mistaken. And then on the 18th of July, the All Blacks play Ireland at Eden Park. So that's a bit of All Black news there. You're with the Etu Whānau Footy Show. We're standing by for commentary at 2:45. Ken Laban and Earl Va'a behind the mic for Wanui Mata up against Paramatta Plimmerton. So we might just sort of play a bit of music until we connect with our team out there at William Jones Park. Kia te whakanamai kawai ki te reo rerangi o te opoko o te ika.

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0: E tu whānau, footy show, te opoko o te ika. It is the final round of the Swindale Shield for 2026, and we're out.
1: Kia ora, Dave. How are you, mate?
2: Different competition. And no one plays.
1: Well, it's very cold. It's raining and it's wet. But William Jones Park has had some work done in recent times. So it's in pretty good nick. And what is a very, very important game for three teams. Oh, this is a very important round for three teams today. Wanu, Mata, Parramatta, Flemington and Marist and Pats. Three teams trying to get into the last two spots for the Jubilee Cup.

Yes, exactly. So I think Parramatta Plymouth and I think are safely through, it would be fair to say, although a loss might put a question mark on that. So it's going to come down to whether it's Wainui or Martha or Maris and Pats will take their final spot.

Yes, it was for the Hurricanes. You talk about teams saving their best performance for last. 60-5. As a contest, the game is over at halftime. Given the 35,000 crowd and the tough conditions and the way that the Hurricanes have played all year, I'm not surprised the way the Hurricanes played, because that has been the way that they've played. They've been the best attacking side in the competition for the entire year. But I think I won't be the only one thinking that the Chiefs, there's something about the Chiefs in finals that doesn't seem to go hand in hand with them, and they obviously saved their worst performance for last as well. So, you know, obviously there's much celebration for the Hurricanes and their win, and a couple of surprise omissions, I have to say, particularly Duplessis-Kariffi from the original 34-player squad, co-captain of the Hurricanes, been one of the consistent loose forwards in the competition for the entire season. So I think the Hurricanes' celebrations were mooted somewhat with Duplessis not being selected in the initial All Black squad.

around the field, and he does his core job well. So among the many things we've been celebrating this week has been the elevation of Xavier Numia to the All Blacks. Well, personally, I'm a big fan of Riko Ioane. I'm surprised that Anton Leonard-Brown got selected ahead of Riko. If there's anybody on the coaching staff that understands and knows Riko Ioane well, it'd be Tana Umanga, former All Black captain who's now the assistant coach. Tana was the coach who converted, when Tana was at the Blues, he converted Riko from the wing to the midfield. And he's been a part of the leadership group. He's been a commanding and physical presence in the All Black midfield over the last three seasons.

yeah, that's a very sad situation, Moana Pacifica. You know, talk about people who talk with forked tongue. Everybody was saying about how important it is for, to grow the game. So we've gone from 11 teams to 10 teams. So I don't know how removing one team from the competition grows the game. And then there were those that were saying that the Moana Pacifica was important because of the relationship between the Pacific Islands and their contribution to rugby here in Aotearoa, New Zealand and around the world. And again, when that support was needed, when they got into some financial difficulty, it wasn't there. So Moana Pacifica, for the time being, are going to be a thing of the past until somebody can come up with the money to justify them being in the competition. Well, hopefully it's temporarily. I think that they added a great deal and it's created some doubt as well. Don't forget that Adi Savia, who's just wrapped up his time at Kobe in the Japan Top League, had signed to play with the Moana Pacifica next year. So where he goes or where he ends up now will be a matter of conjecture as well.

0: Rotato Katoa, pleased to welcome in our former Manu Samoa international and former Wainui Amata coach as well, Earl Vaa, who's in co-commentary today. Earl, just back home temporarily from Australia, and a very important game for both these two teams.
1: Thanks, Ken. A do-or-die game for Wainui Amata. I think Parramatta sitting on seventh on the table, 39 points, and MSP on 34. They could be the teams that knock Wainui Amata out today if they don't perform in trying conditions. It's going to be the team that can work with possession and field position, and then being able to come away and execute their game plan to come away with points. So exciting times for the Wainui Amata club. There's three sets of brothers out there today: the Vaa brothers on the wings, and the Solomona brothers playing 7 and 8, and then the Kotohi brothers in 10 and 13. So a big family affair for Wainui Amata today.
0: Yeah, so both teams, 7 wins and 5 losses each. Parramatta Flemington come into the team on 39 points in 7th position, as Earl Vaa just said, and they will line up Ryan at fullback, Alanga and Northcote on the wings, Rose and Karam in the midfield, Edwards and Kormai Savai in the halves, Alex Fidel, Ave Collins and Vaavai will be the loose forward trio, Corcoran and Davey will be the two locks, Coburn, Mellon and Coburn in the front row, Tony Coburn and James Coburn, the two props, and to come from the bench will be Eni Fretton, Hemopo, Livesey, McMillan, Parata, Cooper Finau and Faleafanga. And for the home team, Wainui Amata, who will be led out by Matthew Jacobs, playing his 152nd game for the club. He's been a stalwart, now a veteran player of the team, and he proudly leads the team out onto William Jones Park here in Wainui Amata. And they will start Campbell Cowie at fullback, the Vaa twins, Raymond and Ray, wing, Kotui and Tane in the midfield. Just to clarify, one twin is called Raymond and the other twin is called Ray. Yeah. Only in Wainui Amata. Kotui and Aiken in the halves. Emmanuel Solomona, Braden Soy and Elijah

0: Tulamuna, the loose forward trio, Stowers McCarthy, and the veteran Teru Timi, the two locks, Fisoli Alofi and Sa'u. The front row with Fono Timene, Make, Jacobs Anai, Milo Vale, and Pakani to come from the bench. So Wainuiomata, 7 wins, 5 losses, 36 points. So it is do or die indeed for one of these teams. The loser will be sweating on a result from another game. And it will be Parramatta Plymouthton who will defend the car park end of William Jones Park. Number one, those of you who are familiar with this ground, and already we can see that the ball is difficult for Mount Savai offloads, and they send a forward into the Wainuiomata defensive line off their first play. And again, they're still inside their own half. Two carries by their forwards. Make that three, all going the same way on the right side. So nice and steady start from Parramatta Plymouthton. And now they look for James Coburn, a tight head prop who carries over the advantage line. And now Zane Edwards for field position. And Campbell Cowie, difficult ball to deal with. Puts his body in front of the line. A conservative exit for Parramatta Plymouth out of their own half.
1: Yeah, I was quite surprised that they played a little bit. We were happy to play with the ball a little bit in their 22, but they finally got out of their 22.
0: So Parramatta Plymouth at the ball kicked to them after a couple of phases from Wainui, and then it was Tom O'Ryan who immediately kicked the ball back into the Wainuiomata half. And now Kōmai Savai from just inside his 22, fine start.
1: Yeah, I think looking at that exchange, Ken, I think Wainui are playing with the wind at their back. So good smart play by Captain Campbell Cowie to pin Parramatta back into their 22.
0: So Wainuiomata will throw just on halfway. I think they've got six in the line out. They've dropped a couple of players out into the back line. The rain comes down. They carry straight away. It's a strong from Tyler Tane. Now they roll over the advantage line. It's two strong carries, and now they run off the 5-8 and come towards the right edge, Wainuiomata. But they've got the ball and field position. They're about 28 metres out. And it's Va'a scrambling on the ground for the ball. And Wainuiomata win the penalty.
1: Yeah, Parramatta could be hard done by there, Ken. I thought the 7, but Va'a got his hands on the ball, but according to the ref, hands are on the ground. So penalty to Wainuiomata just to get into their 22.
0: So Manuel Solomona, who's lining up at number 8 today, has played a lot of his rugby in 2026 in the midfield. And he's at number 8, his younger brother Elijah Solomona has that open side. And now the line out on the 22-metre line, Parramatta Plymouthton area. And it's Leah Luffy. The ball's lost. Come off Davey, the lock for Parramatta Plymouthton. So there's an advantage with Wainuiomata. And now Tyler Tane carries. Still outside the 22. Leah Maitken waits for the ball. It's a slow recycle. Now Solomona offloads in the tackle. Fiso, big front rower over the advantage line. Now Wainuiomata again in good position. And they shift out towards the left edge, trying to find some space in the Parramatta Plymouthton line. They go to the ground, but the ball's been lost forward. But good defence, Parramatta Plymouthton. Ball control in these conditions, Earl, is going to be a challenge for both teams.
1: Yeah, again, Wainuiomata going around the corner a couple of times and then trying to use their backs. Obviously, with these conditions, they need to take care of the ball and into contact, and just bobbled as I think it was Campbell Cowie going to the ground. So letting Parramatta get off the hook early in these exchanges.
0: Arbe Collins holds the ball at the back. Parramatta scrum. And now Zane Edwards standing behind the scrum. Ooh, drifted just outside the 22. Well, the ball was passed back. So this is a good result for Wainui Mata.
1: Yeah, I think the scrum started in the 22, and then it was a good push by Parramatta, and they ended out up outside the 22 and kicked it out on the full. So back into their 22 they come.
0: So now Dion Lealofi for Wainui. Well, Mata will throw to a line-out. It's just inside the 22. At the throw at the line-out and they have field position. Wainui Mata. Parramatta Plimpton. Haven't had much in the way of field position. And again, Tyler Tane. Head down, strong carry. Through a couple of defenders as well over the Ivano's line. Now, Teru Time. Well, that they've lost the ball. And Parramatta Plimpton think about a counter-attack from inside their own 22. Offload the ball. Nicely done, Alanga. He's in some space on the 10-metre line. Tremendous rugby from Parramatta Plimpton. Now they take them on. And go forward, tough conditions. But this is great footy. And now the little tip-on from Tarim. They've gone 70 metres in three rucks, Parramatta Plimpton. Now they've got the ball, got good field position. And they shift. Edwards tips the ball on the midfield. So Wainui Mata for the first time in the game. They have to do some serious defence. Lovely inside ball for Rose, the centre. Coming off Karam at 2nd 5-8. And now they go forward, Parramatta Plimpton. Now they enjoy some good field position and time with the ball. And that was very ambitious. Parramatta Plimpton running the ball out from deep inside their own 22. The Parramatta Plimpton supporters, they're very happy here in the club rooms at the moment. Look at that, they're firing up now. So it's just gone forward, but there was a nice period of play from Parramatta Plimpton.
1: Yeah, from turnover ball, Parramatta showing great skill to run it up 70 metres, Ken. Obviously, they just lost the ball into contact again, so this is going to be our challenge for the players today. You know, when they go to ground or when they're getting tackled, taking care of the ball and making sure that they can recycle it so that they can keep playing their game.
0: So the conditions are very, very challenging, but it's the same for both teams. And in fact, the ball control from both teams so far has been remarkable. So it's a defensive scrum for Wainui Mata. Not their 22. It's a very good scrum from Parramatta Plimpton. The front rows go up. Wainui Mata send the ball, and then they move the ball. And then big Tyler Tane, the 2nd 5-8. Launches the ball down. Now Ryan for Parramatta Plimpton. Looking for an opportunity on the right edge. So they're just inside the Wainui Mata half with the ball, Parramatta Plimpton. Now they shift. A good quality ball running from both teams. Now Corcoran, the lock forward. James Corcoran. Driven back in some heavy defence by Wainui Mata. Kōmai Savai. The halfback for Arve Collins. The number 8, they get a quick recycle. Do some work on the right edge to try to put the Wainui Mata team under pressure. Working hard to try to get their hands on the ball. Now they come back towards the open side. Still in the middle of the park, Parramatta Plimpton. Wainui Mata have held the player in possession of the ball up. Great defence from Wainui. Have won the feet at the scrum.
1: Yeah, just looking at Parramatta's play there, you know, they played a few phases, but they were going nowhere. Someone needed to kick to the corner, and as it happened, you know, there weren't too many options on, so one of the smaller backs decided to have a go, and three Wainui Mata defenders held him up, and we were able to get the scrum in possession back.
0: Oh, we're just coming up 9 minutes. Gone. It's been a very even opening 9 minutes, reflecting where these two teams respectively are on the table. If you've just joined our coverage, Parramatta Plimpton is 7th, Wainui Mata are 8th. And now Solomona off the back of the scrum. stopped initially, but able to go forward and recycle the ball. They picked up 4 metres on the carry. Wainui Mata, now they shift. Nice and simple. Tyler Tane, this time with the tip on. It's hard going in tough conditions, but the ball control, as I said a moment ago, from both teams is exceptional. Now the kick for field position from Wainui Mata just rolls into the end goal. And then over the touchline, so we're back to where the kick was taken. Talk about a game of inches.

0: 7 wins and 5 losses for both these two teams. 36 points for Wainui, 39 points for Parramatta Blimbledon. Right. Of course, you've got that game in Marison Pats as well. So there'll be two happy teams and one not so happy after the results of today, with teams 7, 8 and 9th all capable of making the 8. For Wainui Mata, they win today and they've settled it. They're in the 8. And now Kōmai survived with the feed, controlled at the back of the scrum by Avai Collins, a little 8-9 play down a short blind side. And Campbell Cowie just scrambles the ball out.
1: Yeah, Parramatta showing their dominance in scrum at the moment there, Ken. They put on a second shove and were able to catch Wainui Mata asleep and were able to get a penalty out of here. So this is probably the first time that they might see themselves in Wainui Mata's 22.
0: So the first 5 or 6 minutes of this game, totally dominated by Wainui Mata, field position and possession. And then in the second 5 or 6 minutes, been reversed. And now Parramatta Plymouth have found themselves in the Wainui Mata half, consistently in possession of the ball. So the line-out will form just outside the 22. Parramatta Plymouth have called a four-man line-out. There's a bit of movement before they throw to the front and then shift into the midfield where they had their remaining forwards waiting. So they carry off the first ruck. Now Kōmai survive another flat ball. They send one of their forwards forward, trying to engage that middle defence line of Wainui Mata. Very strong and play in these conditions. Now Tony Coburn, the loose head prop, he gets some good metres for Parramatta Plimerton. So in 4, now 5 rucks. They've gone ahead 15 metres. And then there's an infringement on the ground and a penalty for Parramatta Plimerton, which will mean more possession for them. They opt to go for the line-out. They look like they were in a kicking position as well, but they go for the line-out. Just looking at the Parramatta Plimerton line-out again. Line-out. Again, it's a short line-out. Toby Mellon with a hooker and line-out thrower for Parramatta Plimerton. I remember Toby. He was a very distinguished member of the St. Pat Silverstein First 15 in his schoolboy days. And a tough, rugged, tight forward, also with a fabulous running game. Toby, I remember him making a few breaks in the centres. So again, 4 in the line-out for Parramatta Plimerton. They throw it to 3. Now they get their numbers around the ball and they drive forward in the first try. And it's set play, clinically set up, ill, and they thoroughly deserve their first try at Parramatta Plimerton.
1: Yeah, I like what Parramatta did in the set before that. You know, they came off the top, they took it to the middle and they started playing back down the short side, keeping it nice and tight. Wainui obviously gave away a penalty, which meant that they could kick corner, and they just went with a line-out drive, and again, with their scrum and with their line-out, they were just too strong. Wainui had no answers to defend.
0: So 5 points to 0. Parramatta Plimerton with the early start after the field position and possession was evenly shared. But a very clinical way about their work, Parramatta Plimerton. Now Tyler Tane with the ball on halfway for Wanuiomata. Opts to kick the ball low and along the ground. Hard to pick up, but it's Junior Davey for Parramatta Plimpton. Scoops the ball up, and now the big man from Parramatta Plimpton go forward. Ave Collins made his Wellington Lions debut a couple of years ago, the big back rower. And now Cormier survives. Kicker's charged down. But the referee penalised the Wanuiomata players for being offside. So it's a penalty for Parramatta Plimpton and a chance to get down the other end of the park. Zane Edwards playing at 10 for Parramatta Plimpton. Not a great day for number 10s. Sit in the pocket and kick the ball.
1: No, but Parramatta are finding different ways to play down Wanuiomata's half. You know, they just set up a box kick there for Kumai Savai, and they were able to get Wainui offside, and now they've just made it up to their half.
0: And the ball's put down. Coming away with it is Raymond Va'a. Two knock-ons. Well, the wingers, one's Raymond, one's Ray. If we just say Va'a, we'll be right. Two knock-ons. We're just waiting to see. A referee has ruled that the first knock-on came from Parramatta Plimpton, so it will be Wanuiomata's feed. They are just inside the Parramatta Plimpton half. They're on the right-hand side of the park. So Liam Aitken out of St. Bernard's College with the scrum feed. A Kortui, short ball for Tyler. Tane opens them up in the midfield. He's having a good game, Tane. The big second 5-8. Now they've got a penalty advantage as well. Offside. Parramatta Plimpton. So another position for Wanuiomata.
1: Yeah, Tane's been getting gain line like that for over a decade for Wanuiomata. And so in these conditions, defenders have to be nice and tight. And Tyler found some space in there. And now it's Wainui's turn to go to work 7 metres out.
0: So just looking at the Wanuiomata line out there, it looks like they're sending all players to the line out, which maybe is an indication. Dion Lealofi, the hooker for Wanuiomata, another former St. Pat's Silverstream old boy. And then Elijah Solomona wins the line out for Wanuiomata. Now they get there, try and get their drive going. And there's a little breakaway, just short, drifts over the try line. So momentum was very good for Wanuiomata. And they essentially, they mirrored each other, the two tries, both off line out drives from both teams. So it's 5-5 with the conversion to come.
1: Yeah, Wanu with a good move there. They shifted the ball from the line out from the original place of taking the ball. They got away. They looked like that Parramatta had stopped them for a little while, and Stiles McCarthy spun out of a tackle and was able to slide his way over the try line.
0: So Manuel Solomona to attempt the conversion. He's taken it just beyond the 22-metre line. A couple of chases coming from it. An outstanding kick. Only just missed. So 5-5 after 19 minutes here at William Jones.
2: Tēnā tātou e te whānau, e tū whānau footy show. We go around the ground, starting with our game over in Johnsonville, and MSP 7 points to Johnsonville and nil to MSP. OBU and Northern United, 17 points to OBU and nil to Northern United. Oriental Rongotai and Harold Boys Maris were 7 points to Harold Boys Maris and nil to Oriental Rongotai. Hornike and Petone, 7 all. Tawa and Wellington were 5 points to Wellington and nil to Tawa. And of course here, 5 all with Wainui and Paramata Plymouth.
0: We're back live with the game. Wainui Mata have been awarded a penalty inside their own half on the right-hand side of the park. Nothing separating these two teams, either on the table or in this game, as Kumar Ryan takes the ball on the first bounce, shapes the kick and then takes the line on Ryan. Now he finds Alanga, the left winger. He takes on the tackle of Elijah Solomona. And the ball coming back. Now James Coburn, the tight head prop for Parramatta Plimpton. So the yards are tough, but the boys are up for it as Cormai Savai kicks from the base of the ruck. Nicely done, under pressure. Very, very good take, but the ball comes on the Wainui Mata side. Toby Mellon, the young hooker for Parramatta Plimpton, does well. Now they shift, nice and physical. In the wet, the boys, Edwards, Karam. Now Ryan and Rose out on the right edge. Ball's on the ground. Hey, the ball control in this opening 21 minutes has been remarkably good from both teams. As Wainui Mata with the ball off the counter-attack. Straight away they come to the right edge. Pailatane mixing the game up with a kick into the end goal. It's a foot race. He is dominating this game, Tyler Tane, in the midfield. Beautiful kick. Great chase. And a terrific effort from Lewis Northcote, the right wing for Parramatta Plimpton. Came from his side of the park. Cover that kick and deny what would have been a try for Wainui Mata had he not made that chase. And now the restart from Zane Edwards is along the ground. Wainui Mata immediately shift the ball to the left edge. And they're playing like it's dry conditions and controlling the ball. Great footy. Now they come through the middle of the ruck. Nice and physical. Wainui Mata. Parramatta Plimpton hard on defence. Inside the 5 metre line with the ball. Wainui are rolling their sleeves up. Now they look like they're going to come to the right edge. Pailatane with a cutout ball. And coming back, Dion Lealofi into the middle defence for Parramatta Plimpton, who are solid on the 5 metre line. Now Wainui Mata come hard through Solomona. 2 metres out, and they win the penalty. Well, hang on, two blows. Referee's gone to his pocket. Yellow card. So Parramatta Plimpton. Well, just have a look. It's Toby Mellon, is it? That's been sent to the sin bin. So he'll sit down for 10 minutes. A numerical advantage for Wainui Mata now. And a penalty on the 5 metre line.
1: Yeah, Toby Mellon called for a professional foul just 2 metres outside of the try line. Picking up a yellow card, so let's see how Parramatta deal with being down a player. In these conditions, Ken, you know, Wainui Mata doesn't have to do anything flash, so they just need to roll their sleeves up and make sure that they come away with some kind of points.
0: The Parramatta Plimpton supporters suggesting that we gave the referee a gold watch for that penalty. To send a guy to the sin bin. Send another one to the sin bin. We'll give him a house. So the scrum, 5 metres out, right out in front of the post. So 14 defenders from Parramatta Plimpton up against 15 from Wainui Mata. Tyler Tane, who's been probably the most damaging player on the park, is standing at first receiver on the left. And Keanu Kotuhi for Wainui Amata standing at first receiver on the right. And of course, Emmanuel Solomona at number eight. There's an option. So let's see what they do. The ball goes into the scrum, comes back slowly. Aitken, good scrum from the seven. Parramatta Plymouth and forwards. That is outstanding work. Only seven forwards in the scrum. Not only did they win the scrum, they won a penalty. Great job. Only 25 minutes gone. Zane Edwards on the 5 metre line, looking to push Wainui Amata further upfield and just gets them to about the 19 metre mark. And they have the throw at the line out, Parramatta Plymouth.

0: So they've got a new thrower at line-out time. Davey with the line-out win. Now the driver over the advantage line, plus 6 metres. So that's been a good play from Parramatta Plimmerton. Now they carry off the initial drive and keep going forward, keep controlling the ball. And Cormier survives, happy for the ball to stay in there. And now Cormier survives, kicking, doesn't want that ball to go out on the full. But it did.
1: Yeah, good tactics there from Parramatta, just the execution with the kick. What was even more impressive before that was with their scrum, you know, powering over Wainuiomata with only 7 men.
0: So now Dion Lealofi for Wainuiomata, throwing to the middle of the line out for Teru Timi. But now the ball tied up in the middle. Now they shift Wainuiomata. One pass football to get themselves over the advantage line. Liam Aiken looking for the ball. He's got options either side. And then they turn the ball over. They're on the counter-attack where Parramatta Plymouth would be very good. Alanga tries to bounce off Raymond Va'a. And then a penalty. I think he's indicating a high tackle.
1: Yeah, high tackle against Raymond Va'a over there. He's not a very tall person either, so, you know, he must have jumped high to get some contact on Alanga.
0: Parramatta, Plimmerton, of course, they hosted the National Sevens tournament earlier on in what was a very successful promotion of the game of the area and of their club with, I think there were 16 teams, 14 of them from outside Wellington. So this time Coburn throwing the ball that's loose on the ground, and now they secure it. Parramatta Plimmerton, they line their big guys up now. Ave Collins over the advantage line. And now Coburn, a tight head prop. He's just taken at the line of defence. Cormier Savai and Zane Edwards, the two kicking options. And it's Cormier Savai. It's a ball in the air. And nicely secured on the kick return from Wainuiomata Campbell Cowie, co-captain of the first 15, who a very consistent and outstanding player. Now Teru Timi again goes forward hard. Pailatane opting to kick the ball hard along the ground. Misses the touch by a couple of metres, and now on the counter-attack, inventive kicking out of the backfield from Parramatta Plimmerton, where Ryan and Northcote have done a terrific job in tough conditions today.
1: Yeah, good option by Pailatane to kick it back into Parramatta's territory. Ryan did a good juggling act to get it back into halfway. So this is all playing into Parramatta's favour with Mellon being off the field at the moment.
0: Elijah Solomona wins the line out. Then the ball's lost forward from Parramatta Plimmerton, and now Va'a down the right edge tries to step inside the first defender, committed in the tackle by the second. Now Teru Timi, the veteran. A terrific run from Teru Timi to put them on the 7 metre line. Now they roll their sleeves up and they're back on defence hard. Parramatta Plimmerton, but they win the penalty. They were just 2 metres out, under pressure once again, Parramatta Plimmerton. But they hold staunch in defence, patient, and win the penalty. Good rugby.
1: Yeah, Ave Collins over the ball there. I know Wainui's support a little bit too slow to get into the space. So Parramatta let off the hook again. Doesn't look like they're going to find touch.
0: Oh, the ball is lost forward, Parramatta Plymouth, and they were kicking for field position. And then the ball was knocked on by one Armada player trying to catch it. So it's another possession for Parramatta Plymouth. And the Kumai Savai, he's kicked a lot from the base of the ruck. Does so again. And Alva'a gets the ball and Rose at the same time, the Parramatta Plymouth centre. A good kick and good chase. Now Teru Timi. He's a good player, Teru Timi. Veteran player now, physical. Tyler Tane. The long cut-out ball out to Va'a. Out on the left wing. Now the referee ruled a forward pass.
1: Plenty of space in the backfield for Wainimata to find it, but you know, they decide to throw a 20-metre cutout pass, and obviously the wind caught a hold of it, and now they go back to another scrum.
0: 31 minutes gone. Round 13 of the 2026 Wynndal Shield. Parramatta Plymouth in 7th, playing Wainui Mata 8th. And of course everybody's sweating on the Marin St. Pat's result as well. So it's a Parramatta Plymouth in feed. Komai Savai. Brilliant 7th player drops to the right hand side. Ave Collins off the back. And it's a cutout ball. And then Ave Collins. They cut out the entire 4 players outside of him. Now they have to start. Put the ball on the ground. They're inside the one near Mata half. Looking for the ball. Now Tony Coburn. Loose head prop. A good field position for Parramatta Plymouth. Bearing in mind they're still down to 14 men. Now the kicker's in the air. Wainui Mata just outside their own 22-metre line. And Parramatta Plymouth penalised for having players in front of the kicker. So Wainui Mata will get an opportunity to improve their field position.
1: Toby Mallon looking eager to get back on the field. His time must be up. Or close suit.
0: He was a terrific kick. Look where they've gone from basically their own 22. 24 metres out. That's a great kick.
1: Yeah, I think Wainui with the wind at their back probably need to play a little bit more field position.
0: Time Wainui called a short line of that ball. Again, a bit of confusion, so there was a free kick for Parramatta Plymouth, who quickly take the tap. 34 minutes gone now. Just inside their own half, Parramatta Plymouth. Now they shift. Alex Fidel. Now Edwards. Cut out ball for Karam. Now Ryan. Trying to set up a 2-on-1. Ryan goes inside. Campbell Cowie. Beautiful return ball. Oh, the pass ruled forward. Gee, they're playing drive with the football and entertaining football. Parramatta Plymouth with only 14 players. But they got called for a forward pass. But, gee, that's good rugby.
1: It is good rugby. And Parramatta, you know, showing their skill set there, Ken, with the catch and pass and getting out to the edge and, you know, offloading and tackles. So, you know, probably something Wainui's not expecting in these conditions, but fair play to Parramatta for giving it a crack. And if that pass doesn't get called, I think they score under the post.
0: So Parramatta Plymouth, they're back to 15. Toby Mallon is back out there. Alex Fidel, Christian Favai, and Jeremiah Ave Collins, the loose forward trio for Parramatta Plymouth. Big, strong, and aggressive. And the Solomona brothers and Braden Soy, loose forward trio for Wainui Mata. Now Tyler Tane again goes hard at the line. Tane does well. They recycle and go to the left side again. Wainuiomata. There's a half break made. And they've got a penalty advantage for, I think it might have been a high tackle. So another possession for Wainuiomata. Opportunity for them to get out of their own half.

0: Tyler, Tarnier. Brilliant kick from Tyler Tarnier. From just their own side of halfway, they will get a line out inside the 22 of Parramatta Plimmerton. And it will be their throw. Ooh, you do a lot of damage with one kick. So Wainumata again, they choose to go with a four-man line-out. Dion Lealofi, the line-out thrower, hooker, to the back. One quickly off the top, and then they shift. Cut-out ball, and another cut-out ball out on the right edge for Wainumata. Nice job from Va'a. But in the process of trying to recycle the ball, it's lost forward.
1: Yeah, very surprising that Wainui is trying to play a wide game from their set piece. Everything that's happened has been positive from their set piece today has been when Tyler Tane has just carried it off the set piece and getting gain line and getting their forwards around the corner.
2: Tēnā rā tātou te whānau, o etu whānau footy show. We go around the grounds, starting with our game. With Pōneke and Pitone. Pōneke and Pitone, 21 points to Pitone and 7 to Pōneke. Going around, we go with Tawa and Wellington, 5 all. And MSP, 7 to Johnsonville, 5 to MSP. We've got our game with OBU and Northern United, 22 to OBU and 0 to Northern United. And our game with Oriental Rongotai and Hutt Old Boys Marist was 17 to Hutt Old Boys Marist and 6 to Oriental Rongotai. And of course, here with Wainuamata and Paramata Plimmerton, 5 all.
0: Well, Savai off a quick tap, running straight at the Wainumata players who are all inside the 10. Once he got through the line, put a beautiful kick in. Smart play, heads up play from Kōmai Savai.
1: Yeah, just especially with 2 minutes left on the clock, Ken. I think Parramatta just want to keep the ball down in Wainumata's half and see if they can go into the half with this win behind them. 5 all, that'll be a bonus for them.
0: Dion Lealofi with the throw. Ball was on the ground. A tough call for Leah making the halfback to try to clear that ball that was on the ground for as long as it was. They're inside their own half. Wainumata, the rain has been heavy and steady throughout this opening first half, but the ball control has been remarkably good from both teams in what has been a very even contest. As Ilva alluded to, 5-all, the score. And then Parramatta Plimmerton with a quick throw. On the return, finding a little bit of space. Great job from Ryan. Now Kōmai Savai for Ave Collins. And now Fidel with a nice carry in midfield. And another recycle, Parramatta Plimmerton. Finishing the first half strongly. With the ball, very positive and direct. And now Christian Favai on the right side offloads. And now Northcote, he got some pace on the right wing. Northcote, a terrific field position. These are very, very tough conditions. We need window wipers on the windows at the club room here. The next capital purchase for the club is Parramatta Plimmerton. Enjoy very good field position. As we get to 40 minutes is up in the first half. Kōmai Savai, he was the player who started with the quick tap. And the team on 50 metres and now inside their own quarter. So that brings to an end the first half of an entertaining and quality game of football between two teams, evenly matched, 7th and 8th. And that try, 1-1, all a reflection of how close this has been.
1: Yeah, you'd have to take your hat off to Parramatta. I think they've got the upper hand on set piece. their scrums looked strong. Their line out has been working well. And outside of that, you know, it's been a little bit of an even contest gun between the 22. So let's see what happens in the second half.
3: So William Jones Park here, half-time, 1-0 Yamata and Parramatta Plymouth. Both teams are locked up on 5 points all. We'll be back with the second half in a moment.
4: Ken Laban there, 5-5. It's a tight one. Now, Parramatta Plymouth and obviously down playing with 14 players for a while there. But, yeah, look forward to the second half there. OK, with 28 after 3 on the Air 2 Whānau Footy Show. Ken, tell you that it's currently 0-0 between the All Whites and Belgium after about 28 minutes. Belgium really are all over the All Whites, to be fair, and it's a miracle that they haven't scored yet. I think they've just scored. Belgium have just scored. Yep. So 1-0 to Belgium. Leandro Trossard, the Arsenal winger, has got the goal for Belgium. So it's 1-0 to Belgium after about 28 minutes. You're at half time on the Air 2 Whānau Footy Show. It is 5-5 between Wainui Mata and Parramatta Plymouth.
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0: Kia ora. 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
1: Kia te whakaramai koe ki te reo wererangi o te opoko o te EKUO with the Etu Whana Footy Show. It's 5-all between Wainui Mata and Paramata Plimmerton. There's 1-0 to Belgium over the All Whites in the World Cup after half an hour. Let's get back to the second half. William Jones Park, Earl Va'a and Ken Laban for the second half. We're not quite there with Ken yet, but we should be with our commentators because the second half must be due to get underway. You there, Ken? No. I can tell you that it is 5-all between Wainui Mata and Paramata Plimmerton and at William Jones Park. We definitely got... Are you there, Ken?
2: We are. We're just coming to the end
1: of it. Leave it with you.
2: Time huddles, and it has been a very, as you would expect, it's been a very closely contested match between two teams. El Var, very, very evenly. It's been a good contest.
3: Yeah, I think both coaches would be happy going into halftime 5-all in these conditions, Ken. The challenge that they're going to have again is Paramata will need to play field position, and Wainui Mata will have to control possession when they're in the ground. So it's going to be hard for them in this half going into the wind. But I've seen it many a times with a forward pack like this with Wainui Mata. So we're in for a treat for the second half.
2: And Paramata Plimmerton going to play downhill, as they say here at William Jones.
3: Yeah, I'm not too sure what their kicking game's like. You know, we've seen Kamosawai, with his kicking off the base of the rucks. Not too sure what their 10 and their 15 kicking game is, but we're about to find out.
2: Oh, the second half is underway here at William Jones Park. If you've just joined us, 5-all in this all-important 7th of the 8th contest, with the winner assured of a place in the top 8. Wainui Mata through Kōtuhi out in the middle now. Va'a, Ray Va'a on the left wing for Wainui Mata carries. Now Liam Aitken, Keanu Kōtuhi. There's a little tip on for Teru Timi. Another carry from the veteran lock forward Kōtuhi. Quick hands, the ball goes behind Tyler Tane. So now Renata Kōtuhi trying to deal with the ball that went behind him in a slow recycle. They're just inside their own half. Wainui Mata looking for some space on the left edge now. Elijah Solomona. What about an offload? The tackle made by Karam Timi. Then spins out of the first tackle, goes to the ground, and the two other making the tackle. Cowie, first receiver on the left for Wainui Mata, inside the Wainui Mata half. And now Mike Sa'u, Timi, and second carry in four rucks. He's been busy. Timi now Kōtuhi. Now they shift. Braden Soy, beautiful offload, looking at Tyler Tane coming on the outside. Couldn't pick him up. Now they recycle and go to the right side. Ball is on the ground. Parramatta Plimmerton with a kick and chase. We've got a bit of FIFA World Cup soccer going on here. As the ball is on the ground, Parramatta Plymouth are not able to secure. So Wainui, 7 metres out from their own line, try to scramble away, get some go forward as Liam Aitken waits. Three forwards available just on the open side. Dion Lealofi is in there as well. They're still 10 metres out from their own line, needing to muscle up now. Daniel Fisor, the loose head prop for Wainui Omata. And now Kotui, shaped a kick. Tyler Tane with a little tip on in midfield. And now Renata Kotui does well. Aitken, nice hands to Braden Soy. A little bit of ball play from Solomona and Soy. Up over the Ivana's line. Very good running from Wainui. Now Kotui, Tyler Tane, Raymond Vaa on the left side. Tries to bump off the Parramatta Plymouth in defender. And now Kotui offloads in the tackle for Keanu Kotui. Now Aitken is hard going. Wainui, you have to be patient. Again, Renata Kotui squares up the defence with a good carry. Now Braden Soy. It's one pass, rugby tough. Renata for Soy in midfield. Now Aitken, he's got Kotui on the right. That's the way that he goes. Kotui misses out Solomona. Finding some space on the right edge. Wainui Omata. Vaa. Now Solomona, Elijah Solomona loses the ball in the tackle after some brilliant, patient build-up and some sharp play on the right edge.
3: Yeah, that must have been 20 phases right there, Ken. You know, Wainui Omata willing to chance their arm and use their skill across the field. However, you know, there were a couple of times when the ball went down, they found themselves in trouble. I think if Parramatta can just keep their defence line intact, you know, it's going to be hard work for Wainui.
2: So 2025 in the Swindale Shield, Wainui with 4 wins and 9 losses, finished in 11th. And here they are in around 13 of the 2026 season. There was a real chance to make the top 8. 7 wins and 5 losses. Parramatta Plymouth, well, at the end of the Swindale Shield last year, they were 9 wins and 4 losses, finished in 3rd position. So they will be a little bit frustrated. They haven't replicated in 2026 what they did in 2025. We are 5 minutes gone in the second half. 5-5. And it has been a remarkable game of football given the conditions. Both teams carried the ball early in their possession and they're not afraid to use the ball on the edge.
3: Yeah, both teams with the ball today have been outstanding, really. They're both willing to get a little bit of width on it and try and get it out to space. So it's just going to be about the team that can execute their skill the best, I think.
2: So the scrum controlled by Parramatta Plymouth. And the ball goes behind Campbell Cowie, who has to go back to just outside his 22 to retrieve the ball and go forward. And now Kotui, little double pump before a short ball. And now Vaa, Ray Vaa on the wing away from the first defender, offloads in the tackle for Kotui. And now Elijah Solomona for Teru Time. Another carry over the advantage line from the veteran lock forward. And then some nice skill in the middle by Wainui. They're just inside the Parramatta Plymouth at half and they come back to the left side. Elijah Solomona with a ball over the top. Some nice touches of skill from Wainui Omata. Kotui with a little grubber along the ground, not far enough. So secured by Parramatta Plymouth, but we're coming back for an earlier infringement and a penalty for Wainui Omata.
3: Again, Wainui Omata showcasing their skill in trying conditions. It's pretty amazing what they're doing with the ball out there, Ken. So, you know, if they can keep that up and entire Paramount, they might be able to reap the rewards.

0: It is a slow recycle. Parramatta Plymouth, their first carry, they fall over in front of the Wainui Mata defence. Jammed inside their 10-metre area. And now the kick for field position. Goes behind Campbell Cowie. On the return, Va'a does well. Does very well, Va'a, the winger back in cover as well near Aitken. The stow is McCarthy. Now they come back, the left side, Wainui again, as we have seen throughout this game, in these conditions, muscling up in the middle. Now they come to the edge, Kotui, a little kick in behind, chase coming from Va'a, gets a kick to it, on the ground quickly, Wainui Mata secure the ball. Now they recycle, come back the open side, Wainui. Big numbers. Oh, they lost the ball, went forward. And then they made an error, so another possession for Parramatta Plymouth.
1: Oh, I think that's a penalty to Wainui Mata. I think there was some infringement at the ruck, so Wainui gets to start in Parramatta's 22. With a set, and they're going to take a tap penalty. But have a look at the forwards bar up.
0: Oh, nicely done. McCarthy coming forward of a nice flat pass from that penalty. And then Emmanuel Solomona, very strong run from the young number eight to get the second try for Wainui Mata off that penalty.
1: And this just comes down to Wainui Mata chancing their arm, you know, having a go, executing their skill, you know, and just be patient when they get down there. They obviously didn't want to go into the corner for a line out, and so they picked a tap move and they gave it to the right person, Emmanuel Solomona.
0: Tyler Tane. Second 5-8 has been very, very dominant with the ball. Today he's going to attempt the conversion. Very nicely done from Tane. So now 12 points to 5. Wainui Mata hasn't been easy to score today. Hasn't been easy to control the ball. Back to the halfway for the restart. Parramatta Plymouth, there's plenty of points in that team as well as they kick the ball low. Now Va'a scooping the ball up and running hard at the defence. Timi, no surprise, the veteran back rower. Another big carry over the advantage line. Commits three defenders. Now Tane, shaped the pass, put the ball on the ground. Picked up by Ray Va'a. From a standing start, strong run from Va'a. Now Aitken, bit of width on the pass. Well, Braden Soy. Now Kotuhi. In through the hands, Tyler Tane. Are you happy to use the width of the park as they attack now down the right edge? And the ball's gone forward, so and then an infringement, so it's a penalty for Parramatta Plymouth, just inside the Wainui Mata half, coming up 52 minutes, 12 points to 5, Wainui Mata over Parramatta Plymouth. Let me remind you, if you've just joined our coverage, they are at this stage of the year, Wainui Mata, where their destiny is in their own hands. They win today, they're in the top eight. That's the bottom line. Doesn't matter whether they win pretty or win ugly. As long as they win, it'll secure them a position in the top eight and a chance to compete for the Jubilee Cup. Yeah, Parramatta Plymouth in seventh position. Same deal for them. Now Wainui Mata drive, a counter drive against the Parramatta Plymouth throw.

0: Now they come forward in control. The ball's held at the back of the Parramatta Pimmerton. Now they come forward. Well, Christian Fa'avei. Getting the ball loose in the middle. Good read, good defence from Wanui Mata, really applying pressure on Parramatta Pimmerton, who are looking to come to the right edge.
1: Yeah, Wanui has just counteracted that, Ken.
0: Brilliant run from Va'a. Again, the wing up in the middle looking for work, but the ball's gone forward.
1: Great defensive by Wanui Mata. They started from defending the mall, and Parramatta, whose line out was very dominant in the first half, weren't able to get off the line, so they ended up going into midfield. Wanui Mata, led by Teru Teme, made a big hit in the middle of the field, which allowed Wanui Mata to counter-ruck and get the ball back. So Wanui marching back up to halfway in a scrum on the left side. So let's see what they do. They'll probably end up going... they should be going through Tyler Tane from this play and just getting around the corner and executing their skill.
0: Well, it looks like Coburn and Mallon for Parramatta Flemington have been replaced. Try and get a look at the jersey numbers for you. I think Edney would be one of them that is out there. We're just looking to see if it's Fretton or Hemwhipple for Parramatta Plymouth as the scrum just inside the Wainui half. It's a little 8-9 play called Tuhi. And now they shift Campbell Cowie for Va'a on the right wing. A very lively attack from Wainui Mata down the right edge. Now they look to recycle the ball with good field position. Nicely done from Braden Soy. Now Kōtui, Tyler Tane can't control the ball. Well, in defence of Tyler, the ball was at his ankles. It's raining, it's wet, and the ball's heavy.
1: Yeah, Parramatta were able to keep a few more players on their feet in that set, and they brought some pressure. So when you're under pressure in these conditions, there's always going to be a 50-50. And so well done to Parramatta and bringing that pressure.
0: Well, we've got an injury. So we're just talking about the Wanui Mata Rugby Club's 80th celebration. They had a dinner here as part of that celebration. And the Hurricanes coach, Clark Laidlaw, and their long-time development and talent identification manager, Darren Larson himself, a former member of the Wanui Mata Rugby Club, with guest speakers. And it was 2 weeks before the final, week before their semi-final. And it was an intriguing and interesting insight from Lardy and Clark Laidlaw, who were very candid with their thoughts and with their comments and with the connections and culture in the Hurricanes team this year, and that's certainly been reflected with their success, Earl.
1: Yeah, what an absolutely amazing season from the Hurricanes. You know, they've got a great leader in Clark Laidlaw, and you know, their coaching staff, their S&C staff, their management have just been fantastic, and it's obviously connected to their culture and the results for the season.
0: So back with the action now, Kōmai Savai feeds a very good scrum from Wanui Mata. They had Parramatta Plymouth on the back foot. They got two fresh front rowers out there too. Parramatta Plymouth pushed back off the ball, and then they stood up at the scrum and conceded a penalty to Wanui Mata.
1: Yeah, I'm not too sure if those two replacements have impacted Parramatta's scrum, Ken, but we know that they were very dominant in the first half, and you know, things have changed. Whether whether the coach Dan Ferrani has given them some extra advice on how to scrummage in the second half, but that's a big turnaround for Waenea Mata.
0: So they're inside the Parramatta Plymouth half. Dion Lealofi. Again, it's another short line-out called by Waenea Mata. Four players in the line-out. And Lealofi throws to the front. Tyler Tane, short ball for Ray Va'a. He's had a good game. Both the Va'a brothers on the wing. A very, very strong carries in this contest today. So off the second ruck, they advance. Again, they're just muscling up to the Parramatta Plymouth in defence, playing wet weather football. And Manuel Solomona shaped the pass to ball and then went to the line himself, the big number eight. Now they come back the left side. So Waenea Mata just piling on the rucks and trying to pile on the pressure on the Parramatta Plymouth team that is stuck inside their own half, Kotuhi. Now they have a look down the right edge, and this is Renata Kotui finding Va'a. Again, another gap opened up on the left edge defence of Parramatta Plymouth as Waenea Mata come back towards the middle as they search desperately for another hole in the Parramatta Plymouth defence. Tyler Tane with a quick tip on. They are a chance down this left edge. Waenea Mata, can they get the ball down there short? So scrambling defence from Parramatta Plymouth as Waenea Mata go from edge to edge looking for the third try in this contest, but the ball's been turned over and Parramatta Plymouth straight away put their boot to the ball, turn Waenea Mata around, put them back in their own half. And now Campbell Cowie with a quick throw, Elijah Solomona. And now Milo Vale for Waenea Mata on from the bench. So a couple of wayward passes, trying to throw a wet ball. Slowed down their momentum, pushed them back into their own half. So Aitken. Now they come towards the middle of the park. Is trying to look after the ball and control. Aitken, shaped to go left but went right. Solomona commits the defence. Now the pick and go. It's a good one. Lovely tip on from Solomona to Solomona. Then the kick on the ground. And then the ball picked up quickly by Waenea Mata. Young Elijah Solomona puts Waenea Mata in superb field position. There are chance down the left edge. Fiso inside the tier, but they've lost the ball forward.
1: Yeah, you can see the disappointment of the one, the Waenui left edge out there. You know, they were unmarked. I don't think Mike Sa'u was the person that they wanted to get the ball, but you know, I think Waenui has done a fantastic job to play in these conditions the way they're playing at the moment. Been very impressed with the loose forward trio of Solomona, of the Solomona brothers, and Braden Soy. They've got some deft touches. They've got great footwork, and they can play as backs as well. So I think everything's going Waenea Mata's way at the moment. Paramata just need to find a way to get back into Waenea Mata's half.
0: Solomona brothers and Braden Soy.
2: Tēnā nō tātou te whānau e te whānau footy show. We're going around the ground, starting with our game with Pōneke and Pitone Patoni. 33 points to Patoni and 10 to Pōneke. Carrying on, we go around the grounds with Orient Rongotai and Hutt Old Boys Marist, with currently 20 points to Hutt Old Boys Marist, 27 points to Hutt Old Boys Marist, and 11 points to Orient Rongotai. 27 points to OBU and 0 to Northern United. 7 points to Johnsonville and 5 to MSP. 5 points to Tawa and 10 to Wellington. Oh, currently updated, 10 and 7 to Jayville. And of course here, we have 12 points to Waenea Mata and 5 to Parramatta Plymouth.
0: Oh, that's an important result, that Maris and Pats one as well. I can get a result out of that. We'll all have the calculators out at full time, trying to work out who's going where in the Jubilee Cup and who's going where in the Hardham Cup. That's Parramatta Flemington throw to a line out on halfway, bit of movement in the line out. They have basically spent almost the entire 20 minutes of the second half inside their own half, Parramatta Flemington.
1: Wainamata able to get up and put some pressure on Paramata's line out for the first time. Almost collected it, but was deemed a knock on. So going back to a scrum to Paramata.
0: Points to five. Wainamata over Parramatta Flemington. A lot at stake. We're only halfway through the competition. It's already a final. In terms of the importance of this result, and then a wayward kick from Parramatta Flemington. They're able to secure it, keep their attack alive, but they pass the ball. Parramatta Flemington had the ball. Now Ray Barr's got it after being passed the ball directly from a Parramatta Flemington player. And again, Wainamata, they roll their sleeves up, send their big men over the advantage line. So Lamona with a ball on the ground. Parramatta Flemington scoop it up quickly and drive forward. McMillan Parata is on there for Parramatta Flemington as well. The ball's knocked forward by one Wainamata player. So this will be another possession for Parramatta Flemington. Only trailed by 7 points. Only one try in it. Both teams 7 and 5. If you weren't listening to our earlier introduction to this game, Parramatta Flemington 7th, Wainamata 8th, Maris and Pats 9th. All capable of making the top 8 depending on how results go. They added real interest to this final round of Swindale Shield Rugby 2026. Kormaid Savai. Nice control by Parramatta Flemington. And a long ball over the top of Rose. It's lovely rugby from Parramatta Flemington. Down the left edge into the Wainamata 22. Now they recycle. And there's a penalty for Parramatta Flemington. Wainui offside at the ruck. They're 10 metres out. Parramatta Flemington trying to find a way through the Wainamata defence. And they hang on. Tied the ball. It's getting heavy. The conditions are getting hard. Parramatta Flemington drive hard at the Wainamata line. They're inside the 5 metre. Inside the 2. They're within touching distance now. Parramatta Flemington. Are they going to pick and go or are they going to shift? They need to get something out of this. Parramatta Flemington. Yes, they do. They opt to go for power. They had 5 players out on the right edge. And in the end, they opt to use their big men to muscle over. And that is a well-taken try. 12 points to 10 with the conversion to come.
1: Yeah, and again, Ken, you know, it wasn't wet weather rugby that created this opportunity for Paramata. They threw a 20-metre pass over Wainamata's right wing and ended up starting off from the 50 and getting in 5 metres out. So after that, it was just a matter of the forwards taking over and rolling up their sleeves, which they did pretty nicely.
0: And the conversion is a good one. So now it's 12 all. Well, not that it's going to matter to either team, but if this game ends in a draw, it's a good result for both sides because they both get in the top eight. But they won't be thinking about that right now with 14 minutes on the clock. I'm pretty sure the way that the point spread goes, if they both take points out of this game, that'll rule out Marist and Pats. So we've had all scenarios around the result of today's game. Harder than a game of chess. So Parramatta Plymouth in with the ball just inside their own half. They kick for field position. The ball is on the ground but stays inside the field of play. Wainui Mata from the counter attack. Looking to go forward. Aiken. Wainui Mata just on halfway. 12 all. 14 on the clock. Wainui shift to the right edge. The Parramatta Plymouth defence holds. You just feel from the players. No mistakes. No penalties. Work hard. Ball coming back on the Wainui Mata side. Soy with a tip on. Cowie coming from fullback with the half gate. Now Vaa. Down the left edge. Ray Vaa close to the touchline. That's a brilliant run from Vaa. Absolutely sensational run. We're having a look. We're close. It's committee meeting, referee and touch judge. And the ball's gone forward. Once again, brilliant wet weather rugby from Wainui Mata. Desperate defence from Parramatta Plymouth.
1: Yeah, it looked like Vaa was just going to slide over, but great defence from Paramata to force the error.
0: So from the penalty, Solomona. Tackled, a two-man tackle, driven back over the ball. Penalty advantage, the referee, I think, has ruled it. It's a high tackle, as Wainui marched through the middle of the ruck. Think about an offload, but go to ground. Inside the Parramatta Plymouth and half. Now they shift. Teru Timi. Again commits to Parramatta Plymouth and forwards. To the tackle and Wainui recycle. And nice control. Patient. Discipline. And clinical. Wainui Mata. Perfect play in the conditions. Both teams. Ball control today has been outstanding. Their defence has been outstanding, only conceding two tries each in 68 minutes of tough rugby in tough conditions. The ball just lost forward by Wainui Mata. So Parramatta Plymouth will feed a scrum inside their own 10-metre area.
1: Great defence from Paramata there. Wainui Mata trying to muscle up and pick and go. They ain't getting latches on their guy that are, so they've got to defend two bodies as opposed to one. But, again, Paramata, like they've done all day, they've forced an error from Wainui Mata's attack.
0: Well ball. Parramatta Plymouth and feed at the scrum inside their 10-metre area. So Parramatta Plymouth have the feed at the scrum in possession, one would assume. And Wainui Mata have field position. So the agendas are very clear. Parramatta Plymouth want to get down the other end of the park. Front rows go down.
1: Now Wainui Mata with the second shove, Ken. So be interesting to see what happens after this reset.
0: It's a good Wainui Mata scrum today. Pisolia Luffy and Sa'u with starting front row. Stowers, McCarthy and Timi. The two locks, and as Elvao alluded to earlier there, outstanding loose forward trio of Elijah and Emmanuel Solomona, Braden Soyder. St. Pat Silverstream trifecta in their loose forward trio. The Parramatta Plymouth, front rows go down. This time, the scrum holds. Coming away for the right side, putting the ball in behind Vaa. So Wainui will start with the ball inside their own half. Kotui. Va'a. Gets away from the first defender. Hugging the ground and the tackle of the second. And then they concede a penalty. The second player coming in off his feet. So we're well and truly into the last 10 minutes now, Earl.
1: Great defence by Paramata, you know. Great chop tackle. Folding Va'a onto his back, and that exposed the ball, which one of the Paramata boys were able to get his hand on and get the penalty.

0: Well, he is an interesting situation from a long way out. Parramatta, Plymouth opting to take the kick at goal. Cooper, who now is short and then lost forward. There's plenty of drama. One of the best players in the Wanamata team lost control of the ball under the post. Campbell Cowie, a rare error from one of their best players. So it'll be a 5-metre scrum right in front of the post. What a good result for Parramatta Plymouth.
1: Yeah, probably no need to catch that one in these conditions, Ken. You probably should have just let that one run dead. But, you know, obviously Campbell backed his skill. But now Wainamata have to defend from 5 metres out.
0: It's a 3-3 split at scrum. Very, very important scrum for both teams, and it's on the 5-metre line, and the ball goes in. Controlled at the back. Kormai Savai waits. They go to the left side, hard and straight onto the ball. And there it is. You make an error inside your own quarter, and you can pay for it dearly. And Parramatta Plymouth, with a strong, tough carry, get that all-important third try to push the score out now to 17 points to 12 with the kick to come with 7 minutes on the clock.
2: And tēnā nō tātou e te whānau, e tū whānau footy shows you heard there. Piki nui tērā wini mō Paremata Plymouth. But we go around the ground starting with our game with Tawa and Wellington. 19 points to Tawa, 10 points to Wellington. 7 points to Johnsonville, 10 points to MSP, 37 points to OBU, 5 to Northern United, 11 points to Oriental Rongotai, 27 to Ha'au Boys Maris, 10 points to Pōneke, 45 to Petone, and of course 17 points to Parramatta Plymouth, and 12 to Wainuiomata.
0: So brother, conversion was successful.
1: Wainui chasing 7 points now, Ken, to get a draw out of this for the last 7 minutes. As it stands now with the results as they are, Marist and Pats will overtake Wainuiomata.
0: So Wainuiomata have to score, and they have less than 6 minutes to do it. Wainuiomata. So the drama and controversy. And Parramatta Plymouth, they didn't control the ball. The referee ruling it was lost backwards. So there's a real spring in the step of the Parramatta Plymouth team now. They basically spent the first 30 minutes of the second half on defence, and now find themselves ahead by 7. The ball's on the ground. Parramatta Plymouth scooping up the ball, and they're going to score a wonderful try. Oh no, he lost it. The referee, it looked like he was over the try line from the kick. Referee's ruling that he lost control of the ball. The try has been ruled out, and Wainuiomata lives to fight another day with less than 5 minutes on the clock. We've had some drama today.
1: Clever kick by Parramatta. You know, Northcote had his hands on the ball. He took it over the line, and as he was trying to place it in the corner, it came out of his grasp. So Wainuiomata lived to fight another day.
0: Oh, Louis Northcote, that was from Parramatta Plymouth. There's enough time. There's enough time for Wainuiomata. 4 minutes. Well, Wainuiomata needs the ball. They're good enough to score tries. I've already seen that today. They just need to get down the other end of the park. Solomona needs to get the ball in his hands. Kōtui needs to get the ball in his hands. And they need to go 95 metres. That's Kōtui playing halfback. Now they carry. Good job. That's the first one. Now they muscle up. Kotui's gone from first five to halfback. That's Keanu Kotui. Three and a half on the clock. And that ball's knocked down. It's a penalty for Wainuia Mata. So this will be an easy release for them, and they tap and shift to the right side. Va'a. Now, the two Va'as on the wing as they've been outstanding today for Wainuia Mata. So now they're just short of the halfway. Wainuia Mata. And there's some real energy in their carries now. Wainui just on the halfway. Kotui at halfback. A shift to the left side. Strong out on this lot, on this edge. They've got Kotui, Milo Vale, and Dion Lealofi, but it's Solomona who takes them on through the middle. Just on their side of halfway, Wainuia Mata. Parramatta Plymouth desperately defending to try to keep Wainui out. Boy, ball is recycled. It's slow. But Kotui goes to the right side. A little chip on, little tip on. Down the right side, Wainuia Mata. Now they've got some good field position. They've worked hard to get themselves down this end of the park. Wainuia Mata. Down by seven, needed a converting try. Back to the right side they go. Again, they make good metres. Parramatta Plymouth desperately finding a way to try to stop this momentum. Wainuia Mata gone 70 metres so far. And now they're just outside the 20. This is very good rugby from Wainui. They've been patient. Oh, no. They've conceded a penalty. They were in control of the ball and in control of field position. As the referee, Parramatta Plymouth must have given them a better watch. Now the ball's gone down inside the Wainui. Half Dion Lealofi. Chased down by Northcote. Trying to hold him off. Good defence, Parramatta Plymouth. And now a little short side play, Kotui. Tries to push off the first two defenders, Kotui. Eventually slowed down. And they go to the ground, another left side play from, this time it's Keanu Kotui, playing at halfback for Wainuia Mata. And now Solomona with a tip on for Stowers, McCarthy. There's an advantage with Wainuia Mata, and they take the tap. Quickly take the tap, Soy, over the advantage line, on the ground. We're into the final minute now. Wainuia Mata with the ball on the front foot. Got them under pressure. It's just good play from Wainuia Mata. Now they're a chance on the right side. But Parramatta, Plymouth, they get the numbers across and cover. Wainuia Mata throwing everything at the Parramatta Plymouth in defence in search of that last try, which will keep their top eight hopes alive. They offload the ball. They've got field position. They've got possession. They just need to keep control. And eventually they'll get there. Now Kotui offloads. They come across to the left side. Again, the ball is on the ground. 10 seconds on the clock here. And then the ball's lost forward. Could that be? Could that be the last? It is indeed. So disappointment and frustration for Wainuia Mata. An outstanding game of rugby. Lots of drama, unfortunately, but not the result the home team were looking for, Earl.
1: There was probably about 20, 30 phases in those last 5 minutes of play. Wainuia Mata had looked like they had the answers, but then Paramata kept on turning up with their defence, and you know, obviously in that last play they were able to get a turnover. So what a great game of rugby in these conditions, Ken.
0: It certainly was. Just before we go around the ground, so we'll just wrap up the commentary here and what ended up to be a very emotional finish in the end for the home team, Wainuia Mata, who needed to win to confirm their place in the top eight next week. Now they'll be sweating on the final results of what happens at the Johnsonville and Marison Pats game. But this is a thrilling game. The quality of the match, given the conditions, was outstanding. It was 5-5 at half time, but in the end, Parramatta Plymouth 19 points to 12. successful over Wainuiomata.
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2: Kena nō e te whānau, e te whānau footy show. We go around the ground for the final time with Swindale Shield. Starting with our game in Tawa and Wellington with 18 points to Wellington, 19 to Tawa. 14 points to Johnsonville, 10 to Marist St. Pat's. 37 points to OBU and 5 to Northern United. 10 points to Pōneke and 50 to Petone. 11 points to Oriental Rongotai. 27 to Ha'au Boys Marist. And of course, 19 points to Paramata Plimpton and 12 to Wainuiomata. Tēnā tātou te whānau.
3: That's Te Okana there. Thanks, Te Okana. And Ken and Earl Va'a, so there you have it. So based on those scores, it looks like Wainuiomata, despite the fears of our commentary team, it looks like they might make the Jubilee Cup top eight, because Marist St. Pat's were losing to Johnsonville. So there you have it. 19-12, Paramata Plimpton over Wainuiomata in some rather inclement conditions. A bit cool out there. So Paramata Plimpton and more than likely Wainuiomata will join. Let me go through this. Petawani finished 1, Upper Hutt 2, we've got Tawa, Haro Boys Marist, that's 4, Old Boys University 5, Paramata Plimpton 6, Oriental Rongotai 7, and Wainuiomata. Okay, that's top 8, unofficially. Okay, 2-0 now to Belgium over the All Whites. Leandro Trossard has got a second goal, so... the Arsenal winger making life a bit of a misery for the All Whites in the third game of the round robin at the FIFA World Cup. So I think there's about still half an hour to go, but yeah, the All Whites need to sort of do something quite dramatic, down 2-0 at this point. Okay, we might just leave it there on the Etu Whānau Footy Show. Thank you for listening. We will be back next week on the Etu Whānau Footy Show for round one of the Jubilee Cup. Mā te wā.

0: 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You are tuning into Saturday Night Jams with Ahi Atui Turanga FM. Hopefully you guys had a good week this week. If you're going out to town, then keep safe out there, te whānau, but have a good night. If you're choosing to stay in, why not? So I highly suggest you guys keep tuning in to us here on Turanga FM Saturday Night Jams with Ahi. We've got some awesome waiata lined up for our show. We go all the way until midnight. So we're keeping you company until then, I te whānau. Anyway, let's head back into our show, into our music. Nō reira I te iwi, kia mau tonu mai rā ki Turanga FM.
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You are tuning in to Saturday Night Jams with Ahi Atu I Turangi FM. Tēnā e mihi atu nei. We go all the way until midnight e te whānau. If you're choosing to go out to town tonight, painua tērā, keep safe out there, find you a ride, but have a great night tonight.

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Kia ora e te whānau, you're tuning into Saturday Night Jams with Ahi atu I Tūranga FM. Hopefully we're having a good Saturday evening night so far. I'll read out some pānui, some events that is going to happen pōpō tomorrow, and that is Kozi Oki Karaoke with your hosts Wiz and Lena. Tomorrow, Sunday the 28th of June at the Kozi Club from 3pm all the way until 6pm tomorrow night. Free entry, by the way, whānau, and they hope to see you there. They also had a tribute disco night to MJ, Michael Jackson, on Friday, so hopefully that was fun. But if you missed out and keen for a bit of a waiata, you can absolutely do so tomorrow at the Kozi Club from 3pm until 6pm. Etefano, free entry, by the way. I also want to plug in an important kaupapa that's happening in Tauranga Moana this

Aropu from home. Ngā kura no konei. We have Te Kura a Iwi o Manutuki performing on a Tuesday at 6 p.m. And then we have Tūranga Wahine, Tūranga Tāne performing.

0: 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Anyway, kua ranga pānui, ngā kaupapa e hei pūana. We'll touch base with you very soon e te whānau, but atu I tēnā, let's go back into our music. 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

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You are tuning in to Saturday Night Jams with Ahi Atu I Turanga FM. Tēnei e mihi atu nei. Hopefully you guys had a good week this week. If you're going out to town, then keep safe out there, te whānau, but have a good night. If you're choosing to stay in, why not? So I highly suggest you guys keep tuning in to us here on Turanga FM Saturday Night Jams with Ahi. We've got some awesome waiata lines up for our show. We go all the way until midnight. So we're keeping you company until then, I te whānau. Anyway, let's head back into our show, into our music. Nō reira I te iwi, kia mau tonu mai rā ki Turanga FM.

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You are tuning in to Saturday Night Jams with Ahi Atu I Turangi FM, Tēnei e Mihi Atu Nei. We go all the way until midnight e te whānau. If you're choosing to go out to town tonight, Painua Tera, keep safe out there, find you a ride, but have a great night tonight, whānau mā. And if you're choosing to stay in, having a night in tonight, don't blame you. Might as well tune into this show, Saturday Night Jams, with Ahi while you're at it, e te whānau. But atu I tēnā, I just wanted to say, hopefully we've all had a great weekend so far. And if you go out to town, have a great one. If you don't, tune in to us here, Saturday Night Jams with Ahi. Again, we go all the way until midnight. Anyway, let's get back into our awesome Waiata I te iwi. Nō reira, kia utonu mai, ki Tūranga FM.

Iwi, kia ora e te whānau, you're tuning into Saturday Night Jams with Ahi atu I Tūranga FM. Hopefully we're having a good Saturday evening night so far. I'll read out some pānui, some events that is going to happen pōpō tomorrow, and that is Kozi Oki Karaoke with your hosts Wiz and Lena. Tomorrow, Sunday the 28th of June at the Kozi Club from 3pm all the way until 6pm tomorrow night. Free entry, by the way, whānau, and they hope to see you there. They also had a tribute disco night to MJ, Michael Jackson, on Friday, so hopefully that was fun. But if you missed out and keen for a bit of a waiata, you can absolutely do so tomorrow at the Kozi Club from 3pm until 6pm, if you find no free entry, by the way. I also want to plug in an important kaupapa that's happening in Tauranga Moana this

Aoropu from home. Ngā kura no konei. We have Te Kura A Iwi o Manutuki performing on a Tuesday at 6 p.m. And then we have Tūranga Wahine, Tūranga Tāne performing.

week in TGA. Anyway, kua ranga pānui, ngā kaupapa e hei pūana. 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

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Tēnei e mihi atu nei. Hopefully you guys had a good week this week. If you're going out to town, then keep safe out there, te whānau, but have a good night. If you're choosing to stay in, why not? So I highly suggest you guys keep tuning in to us here on Turanga FM Saturday Night Jams with Ahi. We've got some awesome waiata lined up for our show. We go all the way until midnight. So we're keeping you company until then, I te whānau. Anyway, let's head back into our show, into our music. Nō reira I te iwi, kia mau tonu mai rā ki Turanga FM.

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E te iwi, you are tuning into Saturday Night Jams with Ahi Atu I Turangi FM. Tēnei e mihi atu nei. We go all the way until midnight e te whānau. If you're choosing to go out to town tonight, painua tērā, keep safe out there, find you a ride, but have a great night tonight, whānau mā. And if you're choosing to stay in, having a night in tonight, don't blame you. Might as well tune into this show, Saturday Night Jams, with Ahi while you're at it, e te whānau. But atu I tēnā, I just wanted to say, hopefully we've all had a great weekend so far. And if you go out to town, have a great one. If you don't, tune in to us here, Saturday Night Jams with Ahi. Again, we go all the way until midnight. Anyway, let's get back into our awesome Waiata e te iwi. Nō reira, kia utonu mai, ki tūranga.

Kia ora e te iwi, kia ora e te whānau. You're tuning into Saturday Night Jams with Ahi, Atui Tūranga FM. Hopefully we're having a good Saturday evening night so far. I'll read out some pānui, some events that is going to happen pōpō tomorrow, and that is Kozi Oki Karaoke with your hosts Wiz and Lena. Tomorrow, Sunday, the 28th of June, at the Kozi Club from 3 p.m. all the way until 6 p.m. tomorrow night. Free entry, by the way, whānau, and they hope to see you there. They also had a tribute disco night to MJ, Michael Jackson, on Friday, so hopefully that was fun. But if you missed out and keen for a bit of a waiata, you can absolutely do so tomorrow at the Kozi Club from 3 p.m. until 6 p.m. if you find no free entry, by the way. I also want to plug in an important kaupapa that's happening in Tauranga Moana this

from home. Ngā kura no kōnei. We have Te Kura A Iwi o Manutuki performing on a Tuesday at 6 p.m. And then we have Tūranga Wahine at 2.

Anyway, kua ranga pānui, ngā kaupapa e hei pūana. We'll touch base with you very soon e te whānau, but atu I tēnā, let's go back into our music. 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

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You are tuning into Saturday Night Jams with Ahi Atu I Turangi FM, Tēnei e Mihi Atu Nei. We go all the way until midnight, Ete Whānau. If you're

choosing to go out to town tonight, Painua Tera, keep safe out there, find you a ride, but have a great night tonight, Whanau Mā. And if you're choosing to stay in, having a night in tonight, don't blame you. Might as well tune into this show, Saturday Night Jams, with Ahi while you're at it, e te whanau. But atu I tēnā, I just wanted to say, hopefully we've all had a great weekend so far. And if you go out to town, have a great one. If you don't, tune in to us here, Saturday Night Jams with Ahi. Again, we go all the way until midnight. Anyway, let's get back into our awesome Waiata e te iwi. Nō reira, kia utonu mai, ki Tūranga FM.

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You are tuning into Saturday Night Jams with Ahi Atu I Turanga FM. Tēnei e mihi atu nei. Hopefully you guys had a good week this week. If you're going out to town, then keep safe out there e te whānau, but have a good night. If you're choosing to stay in, why not? So I highly suggest you guys keep tuning in to us here on Turanga FM Saturday Night Jams with Ahi. We've got some awesome waiata lines up for our show. We go all the way until midnight. So we're keeping you company until then, I te whānau. Anyway, let's head back into our show, into our music. Nō reira I te iwi, kia mau tonu mai rā ki Turanga FM.

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You're tuning into Saturday Night Jams with Ahi atu I Tūranga FM. Hopefully we're having a good Saturday evening night so far. I'll read out some pānui, some events that is going to happen pōpō tomorrow. And that is Kozi Oki Karaoke with your hosts Wiz and Lena. Tomorrow, Sunday, the 28th of June, at the Kozi Club from 3 p.m. all the way until 6 p.m. tomorrow night. Free entry, by the way, whānau, and they hope to see you there. They also had a tribute disco night to MJ, Michael Jackson, on Friday, so hopefully that was fun. But if you missed out and keen for a bit of a waiata, you can absolutely do so tomorrow at the Kozi Club from 3 p.m. until 6 p.m. if you whānau, free entry, by the way. I also want to plug in an important kaupapa that's happening in Tauranga Moana this up and coming week, and that's the secondary schools Kapahaka Nationals happening in Tauranga Moana. And our rōpū from home, Ngā Kura no Konei, we have Te Kura a Iwi o Manutuki performing on a Tuesday at 6 p.m. And then we have Tūranga Wahine at Tūranga.

week in TGA. Anyway, kua ranga pānui, ngā kaupapa e hei pūana. We'll touch base with you very soon e te whānau, but atu I tēnā, let's go back into our music. 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

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That is us, Saturday Night Jams, for your Saturday night tonight.

catch up next weekend on Saturday, 5 p.m. all the way until midnight, e te whānau. But tomorrow morning we have the hangout show with CJ, and then tomorrow evening we have the whānau show with Papa Lindsay. Monday morning we are with Rahia and Mātai with Katakata I Te Ata. And then we have the switch up with the bro Taihoro, the drive time show with producer Mike, and then Monday night we have the night train with a Double D coming up on Tūranga FM e te whānau. So keep tuning into us here on Te Reo Irirangi or Tūranga Nui Ākiwa. But anyway, just want to say Paul Marie, kia koutou katoa, we'll catch up next weekend. Have a safe night tonight, whānau mā, and mau tonu mai ki Tūranga FM.

GC. 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